0: country music. Now, it's B-Dub's Breakdown.
1: Well, Nashville might be coming for Hollywood's job. Apparently, Music City isn't enough. Jamie Johnson says we should get used to seeing more movie premieres and even more movies actually being made around Nashville. And there's already some momentum. Brad Pitt's new movie, Heart of the Beast, just had its global premiere down the road in Franklin, Tennessee. There's even a country connection to the trailer, Stephen Wilson Jr.'s cover of Stand By Me. Brad Pitt says the second he heard it, it grabbed his attention. So Nashville's got music, movies, celebrities. All we need now is $24 parking, and we've basically recreated Hollywood.
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11: 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Drizzle likely with fog and spots tonight. Otherwise, cloudy skies expected. Lows dip down to about 57. Cloudy skies expected again tomorrow. Chance for rain. Highs level off around 65. 54 tomorrow night. Cloudy. Temps below average Thursday and Friday with highs from the mid-60s to the upper 60s. Currently, it's 62 degrees.
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Monday, we start sending you to see Jason Aldean and Luke Bryan in Las Vegas. We're flying you down there to see the show. Two nights hotel and a great time in Sin City. BW Radio on Instagram. Follow me there for more. I never

0: Brian on the show, new album called Signs. It's Beat Up Radio. The thing that surprised me, because I know you came up as a songwriter, you're one of the best songwriters in town. You only co-wrote two songs on this record. Is there still any ego involved when somebody sends you a song you think, man, I wish I would have written that one? Like,
1: well, that's what I want to be thinking. I mean, I want to be mad at them that they wrote one so good, you know. And I want to be
0: obviously
1: the one
0: there were a few that made that list on this record. Don't they have two co-writes on a Luke Bryan album?
1: Well, I mean, you know, listen, early in my career, I mean, I was in the game of writing every day, a couple songs a day, and it was you know, it's what you got to have to get your career off the ground. And now I mean, I got a cell phone chock full of ideas and thoughts and stuff that when I write, if I write them, if I get the idea right, I'm happy. And sometimes I still don't write the song the right way. But it's really fun when I get two or three that I really do feel like they're worthy of being on the album. But it's really fun when you find those outside songs that really say things that I can stand behind and believe in and have fun singing the rest of my life.
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I've been up in Puyallup, Washington for the last couple of weeks for the Washington State Fair. If you're not from the PNW, Puyallup is just outside of Seattle, about 45 minutes. Took a ride up the Olympic Peninsula on Highway 101 between Olympia and Port Angeles. If you're a biker, I think underrated motorcycle riding there. Absolutely.

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1: He's a ranch hand in a pinch, man. 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'Cause she's a gold digger with a quick trigger. 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

0: Cooperative Weather Center. Drizzle likely, with fog in spots tonight. Otherwise, cloudy skies expected. Lows dip down to about 57. Cloudy skies expected again tomorrow. Chance for rain. Highs level off around 65. 54 tomorrow night, cloudy. Temps below average Thursday and Friday, with highs from the mid-60s to the upper 60s. Currently, 61.
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there's nothing worse than watching your dogs get old. Like we have two of them that are, one is 12, one's about to be 12, and the other one's 8. 8-year-old, terror. He's fine. But the other two starting to slow down, and it's like you look back at those puppy pictures. Oh, man, that'll tug at your heartstrings. Tomorrow.

There's a lady that went viral after discovering what cashback at the grocery store actually means. And I desperately need to believe she was kidding. We'll talk about it next. On a train.

0: B-Dub, and if you're worried about younger generations, that they aren't learning enough about money, I have Exhibit A. A woman went viral on TikTok claiming her grocery store had been stealing from her for a year and a half. So here's what was happening. She'd use coupons. See, she saved about 50 bucks. And the cashier would ask if she wanted cash back. She'd say, yeah, 50. Apparently, she thought that was her coupon savings being handed back to her and just discovered the $50 was coming out of her own bank account. She later said the whole thing was a joke because she's an aspiring comedian, which is great because the alternative is straight up terrifying. And also very believable.
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0: So I'm already starting to kind of kick around the can for next year's longest ride, which will, by the way, be the fifth year that we've raised money for Fisher House. 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

But I want to get a second look at it because it hasn't really taken off yet in terms of airplay. 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
22: From the Rappahannock Electric Cooperative Weather Center. Drizzle likely with fog and spots tonight. Otherwise, cloudy skies expected. Lows of a low around 58. Chance for rain

0: tomorrow. Highs level off around 63. Overcast skies. Lows around 54. Tomorrow night, cloudy. Mid-60s, Thursday, turning warmer on Friday with highs in the upper 60s. Currently, it's 60 degrees.
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0: Hot Honey has been on everything for years now, so naturally spam is finally showing up at the party. Right around the time everybody else is wondering what the next trend is. It's B-Dub. Hot Honey Spam is officially hitting grocery store shelves as a permanent flavor. You know, the classic canned meat with that sweet and spicy hot honey thing that's going on. And Spam is really leaning into breakfast with this one. They're suggesting it on breakfast sandwiches and even waffles. And you know what? I hate that I'm saying this, but fried crispy next to some eggs, maybe on a biscuit, I'd try it. I'm not proud of that, but I would.
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fall today. You know, Halloween's in a month and a half, Thanksgiving a couple months away. If you're like me, the second half of the summer kind of stalled your health journey. I'm up about probably 15 pounds from my lightest. I got another, 65 pounds, I guess, to get to my goal. This is the time to crush it. Between now and Thanksgiving, absolutely. 2 months to get to that goal. 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Hey, old

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Nashville is already known as Music City, but Brad Pitt and Jamie Johnson think it's time for another nickname. 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
1: Well, Nashville might be coming for Hollywood's job. Apparently, Music City isn't enough. Jamie Johnson says we should get used to seeing more movie premieres and even more movies actually being made around Nashville. And there's already some momentum. Brad Pitt's new movie, Heart of the Beast, just had its global premiere down the road in Franklin, Tennessee. There's even a country connection to the trailer, Stephen Wilson Jr.'s cover of Stand By Me. Brad Pitt says the second he heard it, it grabbed his attention. So Nashville's got music, movies, celebrities. All we need now is $24 parking, and we've basically recreated Hollywood.
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13: from the Rappahannock Electric Cooperative Weather Center. Drizzle likely, fog in spots overnight, otherwise cloudy skies expected. Lows dip down to about 58. Chance of rain Wednesday, high temperatures reach up to 63. Cloudy skies. Cloudy Wednesday night, 54. Mainly cloudy Thursday, with daytime highs approaching 66. 69 Friday. Currently, it's 59 degrees.
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If you like to watch other people eat unhealthy food, that's been me at this fair the last couple of weeks. I figured, you know what? If I'm going to eat a corn dog or a giant burger or an elephant ear, might as well get some content

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More with Luke Bryan on the show tomorrow. And speaking of Luke, we're sending you to Vegas. Yeah, starting Monday, your chance to see Luke Bryan and Jason Aldean at Allegiant Stadium December 11th on the Double Down Tour. Have a great night.

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1: From the Rappahannock Electric Cooperative Weather Center. Drizzle likely, fog in spots overnight, otherwise cloudy skies expected. Lows dip down to about 58. Chance of rain Wednesday, high temperatures reach up to 63. Cloudy skies. Cloudy Wednesday night, 54. Mainly cloudy Thursday, with daytime highs approaching 66. 69 Friday. Currently, it's 59 degrees.
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3: From the Rappahannock Electric Cooperative Weather Center. Lows dip down to about 58. Fog in spots overnight under overcast skies with drizzle likely. Overcast skies again Wednesday. Chance for rain. Daytime highs approaching 62.

0: Lows level off around 55. Wednesday night, cloudy skies. Mid-60s, Thursday, upper 60s, Friday. Currently, it's 58 degrees.
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3: From the Rappahannock Electric Cooperative Weather Center, cloudy

0: And foggy early overnight with drizzle likely. Lows around 58. Chance of rain Wednesday 62. Overcast skies Wednesday night 55. Cloudy skies with a few peaks of sun Thursday. Decreasing clouds by Friday. Mid 60s Thursday. Upper 60s by Friday. Currently 58.
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3: From the Rappahannock Electric Cooperative Weather Center. Cloudy and foggy early overnight with drizzle likely. Lows around 58. Chance of rain Wednesday, 62. Overcast skies Wednesday night, 55. Cloudy skies with a few peaks of sun Thursday. Decreasing clouds by Friday. Mid-60s Thursday. Upper 60s by Friday. Currently 58.
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2: Lows around 58, fog in spots, overnight under cloudy skies with rain showers likely. Cloudy skies expected and foggy early Wednesday. Chance of rain showers, highs level off around 62. Slight chance of rain showers Wednesday night. Lows dip down to about 55, overcast skies. Currently 59.
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3: 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On the northbound side of 95 out of Fredericksburg, it's fine. The crash is on the southbound side of 95 at the Prince William Parkway. Northbound side slowing down to take a look at it. I'm Allie Oakley with WFLS Traffic.
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3: 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Best of the season today on the northbound side of 95. Traffic seems to be just fine out of Fredericksburg. It's getting heavy at 610. Southbound 95, it's a crash at the Prince William Parkway with the northbound side slowing down to take a look at it. 66, starting to pick up some volume because of a crash on the ramp to 28. I'm Allie Oakley with WFLS Traffic.
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3: 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On the northbound side of 95 out of Fredericksburg, traffic is going to slow when you get to 630 Courthouse Road, as well as 610. The crash is southbound 95 at the Prince William Parkway. Traffic's jammed from the Occoquan. The northbound side slowing down to take a look at it. 66 is getting heavy through Centerville with the crash on the ramp. I'm Allie Oakley with WFLS Traffic.
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1: From the Rappahannock Electric Cooperative Weather Center. Chance of rain showers with fog and spots early today. Otherwise, cloudy skies expected. Daytime highs approaching 62. Slight chance of rain showers tonight. Lows dip down to about 55. Cloudy skies expected. Cloudy skies expected tomorrow. Highs level off around 66. Currently 59.
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8: That's coming on a little strong right there for this Wednesday morning, and this early in particular is an ending. Good morning. It's 93.3 WFLS, Grayson and Ian, and a lot to get to today, as coming up here shortly, going to have your chance to win a $50 gift certificate to Metro Diner. That's going to be a little bit after 6:20. At 7:20, got your opportunity to win some state fair passes for the Virginia State Fair. Also, at a little bit after 8 o'clock with our three-play, chance for you to get those Brad Paisley tickets for that show coming up on Saturday. And also, just after 8 o'clock, it'll be your next chance to get another code to enter to try and win a trip to anywhere in the United States with Pick, Pack, Go. But for our show and tell this morning, wanting to know things that frightened you as a child that were completely normal things. Things you probably shouldn't have been frightened of whatsoever. Like Grayson told me how it was automatic toilets. I mean, I had a bidet when we lived in Japan. Like, it was all kinds of things that thing could do, and that was like 30 something years ago, so I can only imagine what the toilets in Japan can do these days. That thing probably would have frightened the bejesus out of her right there. For me, the first one I can think of is probably the deep end of the pool. Not because I couldn't swim. No. I knew how to swim. I was great at it. It was because my brother said, yeah, sharks could swim out of that drain in the bottom. That's a great older brother right there, wasn't he? So what is it for you? What normal thing frightened you as a child? Let us know. Call or text it into us at 540-370-9357. 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
10: 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On the northbound side of 95, traffic is very heavy starting north of 610 because we've got a crash at Quantico Triangle. A lot of people bailed out over to Route 1, so your delays are from Russell Road or Locust Shade Park up to Quantico Triangle. Southbound 95, you've got just one lane getting by at the Prince William Parkway for a crash, and your delays start at the Occoquan like a parking lot. And northbound 95 slows Lorton into Springfield. I'm Allie Oakley with WFLS.
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1: Good morning.
0: And today on our show and tell, talking about what normal thing frightened you as a child. And toilets? Really?
1: Yeah. Automatic toilets used to scare me so bad. The first time I ever saw an automatic toilet was in an airplane. And I didn't go in airplanes often as a child. But yeah, that was the first time I saw one. And I thought I was going to get sucked through.
0: I mean, as a young child, I can understand that.
1: Yeah, and then like the automatic hand dryers, hated them.
0: Really? And,
1: yeah, all that stuff freaked me out when it first came out because I'm like, where are the paper towels? And then it would just be like, as you walked past it.
0: When we moved to Japan, when my dad was stationed there, I was like 6 years old, 5 years old, something like that. And they had one of those fancy bidets back then.
1: What?
0: And it had all kinds of buttons you could touch and everything. That thing probably would have scared you so bad.
1: Oh, yeah, absolutely. I would have never used it. That's terrifying.
0: It was fantastic. I remember in winter, you could turn a button on and it would heat the seat up for you.
1: On the toilet?
0: On the toilet seat, yeah.
1: Oh, that's lit.
0: Yeah, and that was in 1991.
1: Oh, I
0: can you imagine how fancy they are now over there?
1: Yeah, that thing's making you dinner, too. That's crazy.
0: Maybe it could be, but we did hear from a few people. Like Chip said, it might be a trick answer, but he'd have to say that his dad might have been the thing that frightened him, although he might not have been completely normal, he says. I'm like, you know, I can understand that. There were definitely times where my dad frightened me, but I probably had it coming when they got to that
1: honestly,
0: point.
1: I think my mom scared me more than my dad growing up, because my dad had a soft spot for all his little girls. Mm. And my mom, she was like, here's the fly swatter. Well, like, see, you were
0: my dad,
1: running.
0: Yeah, the fly swatter. My dad was in the Navy for 21 years, and my dad's a great guy, but you did not want to meet the commander.
1: Well, see, and that's the...
0: That was the scary part.
1: Right, that's the funny or ironic part for me is my dad is hardcore. Like, he's a big old military dude, and it was just funny that...
0: You should ask your brother if he has the same experience with him.
1: Yeah, I know, right? Like, what was that with you? But my brother was really good. Like, all of us were really good kids except for me. I didn't get caught. I mean, like, we weren't bad kids, but there's sometimes I watch some old videos and stuff. I'm like,
0: Linda said that it was loud noises when she was a child, which I think is normal for a lot of kids. Like, my 4-year-old doesn't like loud noises, but she said it was mainly because her dad and grandfather would cut down trees with a chainsaw that would make a lot of loud noise. She'd have to close all the windows and doors, and she'd go sit in a corner and plug her ears.
1: Oh, Rachel just texted and said, frogs. Frogs are the devil incarnate. Long story short, my cousin gave me one for my birthday, and it went down a one-piece bathing suit, and not something a 7-year-old can really enjoy. Have a great day. Yeah, no, I love frogs.
0: I don't think you had a great day when that happened to you. No, I can understand being frightened of them at that point. Like, for me, I said, you know, for a while it was the deep end of the pool because my brother told me that sharks could swim up out of the drain at the bottom.
1: And can.
0: That is not true.
1: Well, how do you know it's not true? Have you ever seen a shark in a pool?
0: Exactly. No, I have not. That's why I don't think it's true.
1: You're so right.
0: We need to get somebody hooked up with some food.
1: Ooh, do you guys want to go to Metro Diner? We have a gift certificate with your name on it.
0: $50.
1: $50. 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Their food is delicious. If you want to go, give us a call. Be caller number 9. 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
3: 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On the northbound side of 95, traffic slows at 610. That's going to take you to Quantico Triangle, where there's a crash. People bailed out over to Route 1. You're delayed from Locust Shade Park to Quantico Triangle. Southbound 95, one lane of traffic is getting by at the Prince William Parkway for a crash with delays before the Occoquan. Northbound 95 slows lower to Springfield. I'm Allie Oakley with WFLS Traffic.
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0: WFLS, good morning.
1: Good morning.
0: What's your name?
1: It's Chip.
0: Chip, what are you doing, Chip?
1: I am just now getting to work, and I couldn't wait for y'all to do the contest before I have to get out of the truck.
0: Ah, well, Chip, good thing you waited, because you are now the proud owner of a $50 gift certificate to Metro Diner.
1: Awesome, because I'm hungry.
0: Hungry.
2: Have you ever been there before?
1: I have not.
0: Ooh, you're in for a really yummy time. Yeah, it's awesome. The food is really good. Do you like Philly cheesesteaks and things like that? They got like meatloaf, buffalo chicken bakes, all these. They do fall bakes is what I'm getting at.
1: We had a conversation over the weekend with a guy. I eat anything except snails, and he told me I got to try them. So,
0: escargot.
1: That's what he said. He said they were on a cruise and he ate escargot at every chance he got. And I was like, nah. Can't do it.
2: That sounds a little too fancy for me, to be honest.
0: Yeah, we're not that bougie. You know,
1: these guys aren't fancy.
0: I just had mud bugs last night.
2: Crawdads?
0: Oh, crawfish. Yeah, I did. That Walmart,
2: were they good?
0: I mean, Walmart makes these bags that you can just put in and steam. My whole house stank, though. Like, I woke up this morning and I was like, oh, nice. It aired out a little bit. And then I went downstairs and was like,
2: No, it didn't.
0: Phew, my God.
2: You opened up, crack a few windows.
0: I need to do something.
2: Burn it down.
0: It's bad.
2: Good Lord.
0: I don't know. I can do smells. Smells don't really bother me, but like a fishy-ish smell.
2: I mean, that's like when people microwave fish.
0: Yeah.
2: At work. You know, they're like, oh, did you really have to do that? Yeah.
0: And also, why does it smell fishy when it comes from the river?
2: Because it's still kind of a fish. I mean, it's in the water.
0: Yeah, but oh yeah, you're so right, because fish that come out of the river, that was a really, really dumb statement. Happy Wednesday, everyone.
2: You're welcome. How about we do a little transition here, we'll just move beyond that, right?
0: Just dodge that one right there.
2: What would you say is the most uncivilized thing people do in public? I'm gonna tell you right now, it's not nearly as bad as you might think.
0: Okay. Yeah, I was thinking real bad. What is it?
2: They say it's wearing pajama pants.
0: I do that here.
2: I was going to say, like, I don't think it's that bad. My daughter's always asking me if she can have a pajama day.
0: That's a child.
2: Still.
0: That's different.
2: Like, you wouldn't want to have a pajama day?
0: No, I mean, I do have a pajama day.
2: They say also,
0: all the time.
2: This is no particular order after this, by the way. They also say things like talking loudly on speakerphone. I think that's worse than wearing pajama pants.
0: Yeah. I mean, I no, not for me. I'm nosy. I want to know what everybody's talking about. Okay. I want to hear it. If you're on the phone and you're talking loud, get ready, because I am listening to your conversation.
2: Leaving shopping carts in the middle of the parking space instead of returning them to the crowd. Yeah, I judge you if you do
0: that. Go to jail immediately. That's bad.
2: This one I would say is worse than all of them, though. Clipping your fingernails or toenails in public. That's pretty
0: better
2: gross.
0: Than biting
2: that's,
0: them, you know?
2: It's better, but at the same time, like, you're going to actually take off your shoe and your sock and start trimming your toenails in public?
0: Again, better than me gnawing on them.
2: But you gnaw on your toenails?
0: Not anymore. I've grown. I'm an adult now.
2: But do you trim them in public? Please say no.
0: Not recently.
2: Good God.
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4: 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On the northbound side, 95, traffic slows 630 Cordell's Road, as well as 610 before Quantico. There's an accident at Quantico Triangle. Southbound 95 in Dale City, there was an accident. Northbound 95 slows when you see the Potomac Mill sign. The rest of the ride up 395 to ride to King Street. And 66 is heavy out of Manassas. I'm Allie Oakley with WFLS Traffic.
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9: 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Chance of rain showers with fog and spots early today. Otherwise, cloudy skies expected. Daytime highs approaching 62. Slight chance of rain showers tonight. Lows dip down to about 55. Cloudy skies expected. Cloudy skies expected tomorrow. Highs level off around 66. Currently 59.
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0: WFLS, good morning. It's Grayson and Ian here. And on our show and tell today, brought to you by Kalahari Resort and Conventions, we're asking you what is something normal that scared you as a child. For me, it was automatic toilets. I thought I was going to get pulled through to who knows where, through the tubes.
1: It's understandable the first time you see an airplane toilet, because that thing...
0: Well, it was any automatic toilet. It would, the first time was an airplane, but any automatic toilet for the longest time, I would just like run away. Tracy said escalators, which yes, that too. I thought getting on those freaked me out. Still now, because I watched a really messed up video. I was
1: more afraid of getting off. I always thought like I'd get like clipped by the claws at the bottom.
0: Oh yeah, yeah, those freaked me out too. A lot of people are saying mice, rats, and dogs.
1: I mean, I can understand all of that, though. Like, that's not super unnormal to hear about.
0: Look,
1: those.
0: Kim just commented, said an escalator. Had a nightmare. It sucked me to the bottom trying to get off. Still don't like them to this day.
1: It's very understandable.
0: Yeah.
1: I get it.
0: Yeah.
1: I didn't really think about it, too, until having a child. And the first time that she got onto an escalator, she's like...
0: Oh,
1: I'm
0: yeah.
1: like, no, you got it. Come on. Just take a step. You're good.
0: Bennett and Bailey Mays was first time in the elevator. They were like, and now they, every time, they're like, can we take the elevator? I'm like, yeah.
1: Of course.
0: You have to
1: take the
0: elevator.
1: Gotta ride the elevator.
0: Yes.
1: John just texted us and said there was fireworks that scared him.
0: Oh, no. You're like one of the horses on 4th of July.
1: I mean, I was afraid of a lot of things when I was young, and then I realized that they're amazing. I'm sure that fireworks freaked me out at first, because like I still remember the first time my dad tried to put me on a motorcycle. It scared me. I remember crying as a young child for it.
0: Yeah,
1: and
0: no.
1: And now I have been riding for over 20 years.
0: Yeah, I'm not riding a motorcycle.
1: I'm going to take you around the parking lot someday.
0: Absolutely not. I will not. I cannot. I'm good. I am a very good supervisor of motorcycles. I'm not going to get on one. That's scary.
1: It'll be fine.
0: No.
1: It'll be fine. You'll be fine.
0: Haley said the Polaris thing that used to clean the pools. I used to think that they would suck me up if I was
1: an automatic cleaner?
0: Yes. Yeah. Also, take a shot of coffee every time I've said sucked up or under or into today. Good God. With an escalator?
1: Did she say that or did you say that?
0: She said that. No. I said take a shot of coffee every time. But I'm just saying, I feel like everyone I've read, I'm like, she was scared it was gonna suck her up. And then the escalators, they were gonna suck them to the bottom. Mine is toilet. Oh man.
1: We're just afraid of being pulled under things, apparently.
0: Danny said bridges. I always thought they were gonna fall, so I would unbuckle my seatbelt and roll the window down for a quick escape.
1: It's getting ready for Final Destination right there.
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1: On our show until today, brought to you by Kalahari Resort and Conventions. It's what is something that you were scared of? What? Did I word that weird? Hold on. What is something normal that scared you as a child? Oh, no, I worded it right. Saying it weird. Bonnie said water or snow skiing and face planting, getting on or off of the... I would go on ski trips and getting on that little lift, getting off of that lift. Do you know how many times I would just go in a full crouch and be like, and just like...
0: I've never been skiing.
1: What?
0: Ever. Not even water skiing.
1: John said the belt. That's what he was scared of as a kid.
0: You hear that thing clearing loops. You're running.
1: Jenny said thunder. Sure. Katie said driving across the bridge, I was always afraid that a semi or someone was going to push me off the side. Jennifer said my son was afraid of firemen. Those people went around and burned buildings. They put them out. But you don't know that as a kid. You just see people in masks and stuff going.
0: James said that he was afraid to eat bone in chicken. Now he eats all kinds of chicken. But apparently if there were bones, it freaked him out. As a child.
1: Boneless chickens are just chicken nuggets, and you can't tell me differently.
0: I mean, or it's like a boneless, skinless chicken breast or a tenderloin.
1: True.
0: So I think it was mainly just like the pieces that had the bones in it would freak him out. Especially if you only had like chicken nuggets leading up to that.
1: Right. Ashley said, I was deathly afraid of anything that could trap me. Also, when I was a kid, I used to get scared in swimming pools because I thought a shark was going to eat me.
0: See? I'm not alone.
1: No, you're not.
0: Bo said that he was afraid of going upstairs when it was dark behind you. I was afraid of going upstairs when it was dark in front of me. What are you talking about?
1: I'm still scared to go up the stairs when it's dark behind
0: After watching a scary movie, I'm like, yeah, no, I'm out.
1: Oh, I love watching a scary movie. I like to freak myself out like that. But when I'm running up the stairs at night and I'm the last one up, all the lights and stuff, the doors are locked, everything's fine. I'm like, and I run up the stairs.
0: When I saw the Blair Witch Project for the first time, I could not go down a dark hallway for like a week.
1: That one's the one that scared you? Mine was just laying in bed and thinking that there was the red-faced man from Insidious in the corner of my room. And I'm an adult.
0: I was in high school for Blair Witch.
1: Sometimes my eyes play tricks on me, though, even now. Prime example, last night I was editing in bed, and I was looking at my laptop, and I glanced over to the right, and I was like, what is that? It was nothing. Paranoid or ghosts? Riddle me that.
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0: 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Blue Gray Parkway, Bellman Road, crash. Traffic's backed up to Route 1. Northbound 95, traffic slows north of 630 Courthouse Road to 610. Then you're going to slow at Quantico, and that's going to take you to Springfield. Southbound 95, traffic slows at the Truckway Station to get to Quantico, but in pockets on 66, heavy out of Manassas to Bull Run, Fairfax County Parkway off and onto the Beltway. I'm Allie Oakley with the WFLS Traffic.
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0: 93.3 WFLS. Good morning. It's Grayson and Ian here.
1: Did you know that today is National Go With Your Gut Day?
0: Yikes. what a fun day.
1: Do you ever not go with your gut?
0: No. I always go with my gut because my gut's always right. Every single time.
1: Is it right every single time?
0: Every single time.
1: So you have no regrets?
0: No regrets. Not one.
1: I love that part of that movie.
0: No regrets.
1: Really? Not one letter?
0: Not really.
1: For people who don't catch that reference, it's a movie called We're the Millers.
0: We're the Millers! I was trying to think of that the other day. It's We're the Millers. That's crazy. I, no joke, was trying to figure that out.
1: He's like, oh, that's a nice tattoo you got there. And he goes, oh, yeah, it's my credo, no regrets. And it's spelt as R-A-grets instead of regrets.
0: I couldn't think of that. I couldn't think of that movie the other day. That's crazy that you said that. But yeah, no, I don't. I think that everything happens for a reason. And I think that if something really weird or rough and bad is happening, it's just leading for something else really good happening. So when I have a really bad string of bad luck, something really good happens later. So no regrets.
1: There are a lot of people who agree with you. There are no real big regrets in their lives.
0: Mm-hmm.
1: Some people say romantic relationships, which I think a lot of people could.
0: Yeah, but I think you learn from them. You know, I think there's a reason that they happened. I think even the worst of relationships, there's something you took out of it.
1: Sure.
0: Right?
1: I mean, there's always something. There's always the opportunity to learn from something, even if it was bad.
0: I do fight my gut, though.
1: Really?
0: Yeah, like I will know deep down that something's funky or whatever, and I'll be like, no, it's fine.
1: You talk yourself out of it
0: every single time. I did it in high school when I would do multiple choice questions. I would have the immediate answer. Like, I would know. I'm like, okay, A, B, or C, D. And it's A. And I'd look at it and go, ah.
1: But it might be something else.
0: And then I would switch it and then it would be wrong. I should have stuck with my gut.
1: And I remember people saying, usually, the majority of the time, when it's a test like that, go with your gut. Don't second guess it. Just move on.
0: Yeah, I can't. I overthink everything, too. So that's my problem. Anyway,
1: all right, so you regret.
0: Do you guys like me?
1: I do enjoy your company. I do.
0: Thanks.
1: You make my mornings amazing,
0: hey,
1: to say the least. But
0: it's lit.
1: Some people say they have money regrets, and I don't really have money regrets, but I do regret that a few years ago we actually took out a home equity loan on our house for like 15 years, like a 15-year loan. And, you know,
0: four years later,
1: we moved and we're selling that house now. So that was not the greatest financial decision.
0: Why? Doesn't it just like pay it when you sell the house? Can't you just use
1: lost all that equity that I would have just had as cash.
0: No, that's fake money. I think all that's fake money.
1: Well,
0: credit cards, fake money. That's why I keep using them. That's not real.
1: Well, if your gut is telling us that you should call us right now, that's a great instinct because we do need to give away some State Fair passes.
0: Do you want to go to the State Fair? It opens up. When does it open? Thursday?
1: Friday, right? The 25th?
0: Yeah, on Friday. And we have a 4-pack of tickets for you. And the tickets are on sale now at statefairva.org. But we want you to win them. So give us a call right now. The number is 370-9357, 370-WFLS.
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3: 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On the northbound side of 95, traffic slows 630 Courthouse Road past 610, slowing at Quantico Triangle to the Truckway Station. Southbound 95 slows before 234 to the second exit for Quantico at 234 near Four Seasons. That is an accident. 95 slows out of Dale City all the way up 395 to get to King Street. I'm Allie Oakley with WFLS Traffic.
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1: Good morning.
0: What's your name?
2: That was Kathy. Creepy.
0: Kathy, do you want to go to the state fair?
1: Yes.
0: Well, you are now the proud owner of a 4-pack of tickets.
1: Nice.
0: Thank you.
2: Have you ever been to the fair before?
1: Yeah, long time ago.
2: What was your favorite part?
0: Fried Oreos.
1: I don't know. Yeah, fried Oreos are good.
0: Heck yeah, Kathy. Oh, who's that in the background?
1: Grandson. He's super excited.
0: Hi, grandson. So I guess he's the chosen one that gets to go get with you, right?
1: Maybe.
0: Maybe.
2: Wow, she's going to make him work for it.
0: If he's good this week at school, I use that for everything. He's got to get good grades, and then grandma's got to report back to us, and then we'll let him know if he can go.
1: Right, yeah.
0: There's a lot of rules.
2: I mean, I do the similar things with my daughter, so I get it.
0: Oh, I had a little freak out last night, though. Bennett does this thing where he comes down at night and he wants another snack. And I keep telling him, I'm like, dude, you cannot keep doing this. Mm-hmm. And when I was talking to him, he kind of like laughed at me.
2: And you were like, big mistake, buddy.
0: He was like, like neck.
2: Welcome to Thunderdome.
0: I was like, my head turned around. I was like, yeah, we're working on it.
2: So Bennett takes the bus, right?
0: Correct.
2: So if he was running to the bus stop and got left by the bus, how would you react to that?
0: I'm calling Mr. I don't know if I can say his name. I'm calling his bus driver.
2: when he gets dropped off by that bus driver that afternoon, would you throw anything at him and be still upset about it?
0: Me personally, no. But I'd be like, dog, how you gonna keep driving? Also, our house is the bus stop, so we just watch the bus pull up and then Bennett sprints outside.
2: There you go. Because this lady actually just got arrested because of that happening. Like, her son was running to try and catch up. The bus driver claims he didn't see.
0: Yeah, well, I would believe that. Those buses, it's hard to see.
2: And so, picked up all the other kids. Her son wasn't there yet. She gets all upset and does a whole bunch of complaining and everything like that. And then that afternoon, immediately, once her son gets off the bus, just boom, throws a water bottle at him and keeps yelling at him for missing her son that morning.
0: Yeah, hey, like, so
2: I get being upset about a situation, but that's a bit excessive in my opinion.
0: I mean, I throw things all the time, but nothing that's going to hurt. Like, what I've thrown a couple of things at you.
2: You got like a foam.
0: Yeah, nothing
2: deal.
0: Like nothing that's going to actually hurt. Nothing that you're going to get me in trouble for, right? Like, I would never throw I wouldn't throw my water bottle or something at you.
2: Yeah, like this thing would. This would.
0: That would do some damage. That's a Yeti, though.
2: Yeah,
0: that would do some damage. Yeah, no, I wouldn't. I wouldn't throw anything. And that's like, we're friends, so I feel like it's okay. At a bus driver, they're doing their job, and odds are they didn't see them. And get your kid to the bus earlier. Yeah. I can't say anything because I run late everywhere. But
2: everybody can make an honest mistake, too.
0: Like, maybe he did it on purpose because she sounds a little crazy.
2: Claims that he didn't see it, but I think the worst part, too, was she shoved other kids out of the way to be able to throw the
0: ball. All I can think of is the movie White Chicks.
2: Yeah, that is just... Yeah. Just have some patience and realize people make mistakes. How about that?
0: Yeah.
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4: 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On 95 northbound, traffic slow 630 Courthouse Road past 610. Then you can slow at 234, the rest of the ride through the Springfield Interchange and up 395, pretty much the 14th Street Bridge, while the southbound side slows before 234 to Quantico Triangle. 234, Four Seasons, that's an accident. The crash on the Blue Gray Parkway at Bellman Road off to the side. I'm Allie Oakley with WFLS Traffic.
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2: From the Rappahannock Electric Cooperative Weather Center. Daytime highs approaching 62 today under overcast skies with a chance of rain showers. Cloudy skies expected again tonight. Slight chance of rain showers. Lows dip down to about 55. Daytime highs approaching 66. Tomorrow, overcast. Mainly clear Friday with highs around 70. 72 Saturday. Right now, it's 58 degrees.
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1: You know, it's National Go With Your Gut Day, and I need you to put your judgment cap on a little bit.
0: My judgment cap stays on.
1: I try to be more curious than judgmental, but this lady definitely pushed the boundaries. I need to know what you think about this.
0: All right, I'm ready.
2: It makes me psychotically angry when my husband Chris takes naps or relaxes on the couch during the day. I get crazy, and I'll deliberately like try to pick a fight with him about it. You know, I'll stomp around and slam doors like a toddler. And so if he's going to take a nap, you know, he'll try to avoid me because he knows how mad I get. He's taking a nap today, and I've been stewing, angry about it, and making loud noises on purpose because it makes me so mad. Why am I like this? I have two teenagers. If my teenagers take naps, I'm like, of course, my baby, go take a nap. But your father better not ever take a nap. I'm not going to stop being mad at him about it because he's annoying, and I have to spend the rest of our lives together trolling him. I'm just curious to know if other people are like this with their partners. Does their ability to relax make you insane?
0: Yes. I'm going to tell you right now, nothing rattles my bones more than if I'm running around the house, I'm cooking dinner, I'm cleaning, I'm prepping for lunch tomorrow, getting the kids ready, whatever, and you're taking a nap.
1: Okay, I think that's, I agree with you on that, but she's not saying that that's what's happening. It's just a nap in general.
0: Okay, so here's the thing, though. She's okay with the teenagers and stuff doing that because the people that need the help or need her attention and all that are snoozing so she can relax. But the person that needs to be helping her and doing this stuff is sleeping? Get up! I won't act like a toddler. I'll just, I mean, I might. I don't know. It depends. Did you ask if I needed help with anything before you just laid down and fell asleep? Have we worked the same amount of time? Like, I understand there's the, what is it? It's not 50-50. No relationship is 50-50. There's like the 20-80 rule or all that. Like, if you're doing 80% this week, and I'm only doing 20 next week, you take the more load, or we could do 70-30 or something like that for how you handle the workload. That goes the same for sleeping and relaxing. Because if you're sleeping, there's somebody else that's got to be doing all the other stuff. Now, if it's once in a while, sure. If it's every time, I'm going to be... And also, I am jealous because I can't nap, so...
1: I think that is what really is bugging her.
0: Yeah. Well, why can't she nap? They both can't nap, right?
1: Maybe they could.
0: What?
1: Why can't they?
0: Because she's probably got things to do.
1: And I understand that part of it. Believe me, I do, because I try to be a great partner with my wife,
0: mm-hmm.
1: and I do try to do that, mm-hmm. but at the same time, sometimes I need a nap. But my wife hates taking a nap. She's like, I always just feel more tired afterwards. I don't want
0: to
1: do it.
0: Oh, no, I would love to take a nap. Will I do it? No, because I've got things to do.
1: One thing I do agree with her on this, though, is when she goes, I'm not going to stop. I have to control him for the rest of his life. I'm like, that I actually feel. I love that part.
0: Look, Sean just texted and said, this is why less men are wanting relationships these days. They'd rather have their peace. Sure, I do it. Yeah, be single. Be single. If you need to go take a little nappy poo during the day, but your wife or girlfriend is doing the, oh my gosh, Sean.
1: What'd he say?
0: He said if it was the reverse, that would be considered domestic abuse. No, it would not. I mean, her slamming stuff, now you're acting like a toddler. But he's taking a nap, so.
1: I think it's fine for her to be upset about it, but why would you act the way she's acting while he's trying to get some rest?
0: Tim said the teenagers should be doing their own thing. 100%.
1: Yeah.
0: Yeah, but if we are in a house together and we're partners and there's things that need to be done, let's do the things first.
1: But you're adding that to the equation. Like, she did not say that anything had to be done. She's just saying a nap in general. Like, let's say everything's taken care of. Nothing has to have any attention.
0: Oh, yeah.
1: She's still going to do this, what she's saying.
0: Yeah, no. Look, here you go. Haley said, here's the thing. I think there has to be a balance because if your partner allows you the space to have the relaxation, are you also providing the same space for your partner? It should be an even rewarded space. Correct.
1: Absolutely. 100%.
0: Yeah.
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1: So, have you thought of somewhere besides North Carolina, New York, Ohio, for where you would want to take a trip to in the United States?
0: I don't know. Maybe.
1: You got nothing.
0: I got nothing. I'm not a big world traveler. I'm kind of pretty content where I'm situated, you know?
1: Sure.
0: But

0: who goes a little psycho when her husband takes a nap and actually acts like a toddler, makes a bunch of noise. And this was what Kim just sent us a little bit ago.
1: She just needs medication. She needs to calm down, have a glass of wine, go in another room, and just chill out. Let him take his nap and whatever. Stop doing whatever you're running around the house doing. Or in general, like Ian said, she's not doing anything. She's just frustrated. She needs medication. Y'all have a great day.
2: Okay, so yes. Yes and no. It's hard. It's hard. It's hard because I've been on both sides of the situation.
0: And I get that. Trust me, I totally get it.
2: Haley just put it into better words than I can. Haley said, if she is upset and annoyed with her partner taking a nap, that just tells me that her partner is not providing the same space for her to do that. And she said, as moms, we often feel that everything has to be done and there's no time for relaxation. But when there is a rewarding space for us to have time to relax and someone takes on the extra burdens that doesn't allow us to relax, it's evenly rewarded space. Then we probably wouldn't get upset at someone's ability to easily nap or relax.
0: I completely understand and agree with that. I try to do the same thing for my wife. Marcia called us a little bit ago and basically said the same thing for her. She's like, yeah, you got to make sure that you're both getting that and providing that for each other. She also said at the same time, though, when her husband takes a nap, she's like, thank God, go do that. Stop talking to me.
2: Yeah, take a little snooze. Robin said, you know, it's always been an unspoken rule in my house. If I cook, then my husband does the dishes. If he cooks, then I do the dishes. Or if I'm busy with something one day, you know, he'll start the laundry or finish the laundry. So we kind of share everything. 100%. I agree.
0: Yeah, it should be that way.
2: So I think either one, that girl's cray cray. Two, her husband's just not assisting in her space, like Haley said. I agree. I think it's wild. I know I've definitely gotten frustrated when like I'm running around and it's like that. There's that TikTok audio that plays in my head where it's like, and you're running around the house just doing things. That goes through my head, and then I glance over and someone's napping. I'm like, oh, they're getting choked out. Like oh, you want to take a nap? Pillow, sleep. Sorry, that was really dark.
0: If my wife's trying to take a nap, I just put a blanket on her and hope that I try to be as quiet as possible. My wife, on the other hand, like she doesn't intentionally make a lot of noise, but she's not the most quiet person, is all. She moves around.
2: Yeah, I'm a loud person all the time. So that was the one thing I felt I did correctly as a parent, and that was not be quiet around the babies because they will sleep through anything. I can walk in their room with pots and pans and they won't wake up.
0: Oh, yeah. There'll be a tornado outside. My daughter's passed out and didn't even know what happened.

0: 93.3 WFLS. Good morning. It's Grayson and Ian. Sorry to get you guys all fired up this morning.
1: Hey, you know what? I like the opinions.
0: And I have a lot of them, and they're very strong, and they're almost always wrong.
1: I like the opinions from our listeners, too.
0: I do, too. Haley, Tim, everybody who is messaging us about your opinions, thank you. You guys are the best. But do you know what time it is? It's time for your three-play, and it's a pair of tickets to see Brad Paisley. Oh, it's a four-pack.
1: It's a four-pack, isn't it?
0: Yeah, it's a four-pack. I'm looking at it.
1: Yeah, four-pack, because later in the noon hour, it'll be a pair.
0: Okay, so we have a four-pack of tickets happening this Saturday. The tickets are on sale now, but we want you to win them. All you have to do is tell us what these three things have in common, Ian.
1: A cafeteria, a smoking lounge, and a busboy.
0: I know.
1: You got it that quick?
0: I know what it is.
1: All right, well, mouth it to me. You're correct. But again, it's a cafeteria, a smoking lounge, and a busboy.
0: Give us a call. Let us know what those three things have in common. If you know, and you're caller number 9, you are getting a four-pack to go see Brad Paisley. I almost said Brad Pitt.
1: I mean, that'd be fun too, but no, this is for Brad Paisley. Now,
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3: 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On 95 northbound, traffic slows 630 Courthouse Road to 610. Big brake lights out of Dale City into Springfield and up 395 to the 14th Street Bridge, while the southbound side slows south of Dale Boulevard to Quantico Triangle. On 95 Fredericksburg to Richmond, you're going to find delays Chamberlain Road, the length through Richmond, and that's going to be some volume. I'm Allie Oakley with WFLS.
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0: WFLS, good morning.
1: Good morning.
0: What's your name?
1: Melinda.
0: Melinda, what do these three things have in common, Ian?
2: A cafeteria, a smoking lounge, and a busboy.
1: Is it cruise ship?
2: Oh, that's a good guess, but no, that's not what we're looking for.
0: Try again, okay?
1: Okay.
0: WFLS, good morning.
3: Hi, morning.
0: What's your name?
3: David Smith.
0: David Smith, do you know what these three things have in common, Ian?
2: A cafeteria, a smoking lounge, and a busboy.
3: Is it trays?
2: Now, what makes you say that?
3: Because there's ashtrays and then trays from the pit table.
0: Well, David, what are you doing this Saturday?
3: I'm open.
0: Well, not anymore, because you're going to see Brad Paisley.
3: Awesome. Thank you so much.
0: You're so welcome. Okay, so it was, what was it again, Ian? It was trays?
2: Yeah, trays.
0: Oh, yeah, but what were the three?
2: The cafeteria. So cafeterias have lunch trays. A busboy is carrying a tray, usually for like picking up all the different stuff. Mm-hmm. And then, as David said, a smoking lounge has ashtrays.
0: Amazing. Congratulations, David.
3: Thank you guys so much.
0: We've got more of those tickets for you tomorrow morning.
2: Yeah, a couple more chances this week to get hooked up with that 4-pack of Brad Paisley tickets. But also, Brian's going to have another chance coming up here in just a few hours, right around 12:20 today.
0: Yay!
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5: 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On 95 northbound, traffic slows 630 Courthouse Road to 610. Big brake lights out of Dale City into Springfield and up 395 to the 14th Street Bridge, while the southbound side slows south of Dale Boulevard to Quantico Triangle. On 95 Fredericksburg to Richmond, you're going to find delays Chamberlain Road, the length through Richmond, and that's going to be some volume. I'm Allie Oakley with WFLS.
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0: 93.3 WFLS. Good morning. It's Grayson and Ian here.
1: With our show and tell this morning, presented by Kalahari Resorts and Conventions, we were talking about a normal thing that frightened you as a child. Mm-hmm. And the one that you came up with was automatic toilets, especially like airplane toilets.
0: Yeah, dude, those were scary.
1: All right, so I want to know how you feel about this then, because did you see that New York is debuting new robo toilets?
0: Nope. What do they do?
1: They are fancy porta potties.
0: Self-wiping.
1: Free for anyone.
0: Okay.
1: But be careful, because there's a strict 10-minute limit. That's when the door automatically swings wide open.
0: Run it.
1: You do get
0: a surprise.
1: You do get a warning, though. Here it is.
2: Attention, your use time has expired. The door is opening now.
1: Can you imagine just like being mid-wipe? You're like, no, no,
0: no, stop it, stop. Is there like an emergency off? Okay, but what about for like people with children?
1: Agreed. Especially if you go in there to change, or like maybe you take your child in there and they take a little hot second to do their business, mm-hmm. and you're like, you know what, I gotta go too. My wife has done that before, where she'll take our daughter to the bathroom, then I was like, hey, that took a little bit, and she goes, well, I had to go too.
0: Well, okay. I guess it's the same thing that if when I'm fighting for my life inside any public restroom, because they're like, I'm gonna open it, no, keep it shut, or they'll crawl underneath the stalls. They haven't done that in a while, thankfully, because that was the worst.
1: Oh, thank you. Especially
0: like,
1: for whoever was next to
0: you. Stay in here, please. Or they're like sticking their hands under the stall. I'm like, stop it.
1: Well, my daughter did that for the first time at our house, even just stuck her hand under the door, trying, like, I want to be with you. And I'm like, no, you don't.
0: You
1: don't want to
0: like
1: smell
0: 5 minutes. Thanks.
1: It's not even that. It's just, you don't want to smell this, is all I'm saying.
0: Oh, God. But... Jimmy said elevators. James said, not afraid of much, but walking in front of a bunch of people, scary. Jay said, being an adult. Terry said, tunnels and bridges. Katie said, scary movies, and to this day, I still cannot watch them. I love a scary movie. Scary movies don't scare me.
1: You said The Grudge kind of.
0: Well, like, I was a child.
1: Sure.
0: But, like, I'm talking now.
1: Now?
0: No.
1: Nothing? Gotcha.
0: No, that's like a bedtime story.
1: Okay.
0: Put it on, I'm like.
1: I do think The Grudge was not the worst or the most frightening movie when I saw it.
0: As
1: the first
0: a child,
1: time.
0: I'm thinking something's going to crawl out of my TV. The Grudge and The Ring.
1: I think I was like 19, 20 when that came out, so.
0: Oh.
1: Anyway, I know I'm older than you, but not by a lot. Anyway, pick, pack, go. Your chance to win a trip to anywhere in the United States, courtesy of Robert B. Payne Heating and Air and us here at WFLS. If you missed out on the code to text in, it is 225. Again, 225. Shoot that into text to us at 540-370-9357, 540-370-WFLS to get another entry to win that trip to anywhere in the United States.
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4: 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Southbound 95 slows Truckway Station to ride to Quantico Triangle. Northbound side slows again Potomac Mill sign all the way to an accident. Northbound 395 at Duke Street. I'm Allie Oakley with WFLS Traffic.
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12: From the Rappahannock Electric Cooperative Weather Center. Daytime highs approaching 62 today under overcast skies with a chance of rain showers. Cloudy skies expected again tonight. Slight chance of rain showers. Lows dip down to about 55. Daytime highs approaching 66. Tomorrow, overcast. Mainly clear Friday with highs around 70. 72 Saturday. Right now, 57.
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0: Tyler Hubbard on 93.3 WFLS. It's Grayson and Ian, and you're going to be doing some dancing tonight.
1: Yeah, you guys want to come hang out with me at Old Stockyards? I'm going to be there from 7 till 9 tonight.
0: You got a lot of giveaways, too.
1: I do. I've got Country Calling tickets to, it's Country Calling. It's in Maryland.
0: Yeah.
1: And it's October 2nd and 3rd. It's going to be so much fun. I've got tickets for Brad Paisley and Farm Aid. There's no cover charge. After 9 p.m., it switches to 21 and up. So if you're 18, you can get the tickets. So 18, come on, come line dance, come hang out.
0: Come, sign up for your chance to win tonight.
1: Come boogie with me.
0: Because you draw winners like what, every 30 minutes?
1: Every 30 minutes.
0: So, yeah.
1: There's a good ton chance of them. Yes. So come on out. I'm at Stockyards from 7 to 9 tonight.
0: So it is National Go With Your Gut Day.
1: Mm-hmm.
0: How well do you know civics, government, and things like that?
1: I'm okay.
0: All right, we're going to test your gut.
1: Okay.
0: How many branches of government are there?
1: 3.
0: Good job.
1: Thank you.
0: What are they? Brain fart.
1: Can I have a hint? Can I phone a friend?
0: I mean, I know exactly what they are, but the reason I'm asking is because you're part of this stat now.
1: Well, I just can drew you name a blank. One of them? I just drew a blank.
0: Can you name even one of them?
1: Well, had you not put me on the spot, probably. What?
0: I did give you a warning. I'm giving you a pop quiz.
1: Yeah, but you didn't tell me it's about government stuff.
0: Well, that's why it's a pop quiz.
1: I don't know.
0: The executive, the legislative, and the judicial.
1: Oh, yeah.
0: There are a third of Americans that cannot name the 3 branches of government. I think you could have got there.
1: Yeah, I just didn't feel like using
0: you're also
1: my
0: like live on the radio, so you're like,
1: Yeah, and I don't want to use my brain today because I'm cold right now, and so
0: it's all dreary outside.
1: Yeah, no,
0: second
1: that's my
0: day of fall.
1: Favorite kind of weather.
0: But isn't that a little bit insane, though? A third of Americans cannot name.
1: I don't
0: the
1: think
0: three
1: it's that insane. I think
0: I
1: our
0: do
1: school system failed us.
0: Oh,
1: I think,
0: my God!
1: What? I think there was so many things that I should have learned in high school and middle school that I did not learn.
0: You definitely learned this at one point.
1: Well, yeah, probably in middle school. Do you think that they were too busy teaching me the Pythagorean theorem than teaching me how to do my taxes? Sorry. Don't get me fired up about that.
0: There are definitely some things that I feel like there should have been more emphasis on, for sure.
1: Yeah, I don't understand how voting works. I don't understand how taxes at all work. I do taxes every year, but I have a CPA for that. Shout out, Adam. But like there's these things that I don't understand as an adult that I should, and it's like, yeah, let's teach our kids cursive. Because
0: are they still teaching them that?
1: No! They're not even teaching them how to read clocks, which that, I mean, who cares?
0: Really?
1: Everything's digital now anyway. You don't really have to know how to use a clock, but it's stuff like that.
0: I get that, but I'm surprised that they're not teaching it anymore.
1: Yeah, I mean, I don't think so. Maybe
0: I mean,
1: they are.
0: How are people going to sign their names if they don't know cursive?
1: Beats me. Mine's just a scribble. Maybe they'll just teach them to scribble. Hey, this is what cursive used to be, just scribble it. My handwriting's terrible anyway, so. But yeah, no, there was a ton of things in school that I think I should have learned and did not. I definitely learned about the 3 branches. I can tell you that was the last time I think I learned that was 8th grade, maybe.
0: Mine was probably 8th and 11th grade, but at the same time, I'm still just surprised that.
1: No.
0: I'm surprised that many people don't know.
1: Well, in high school, I didn't want to be there, so I did this like half-see thing my senior year, where I would go and I had 2 classes and I would leave and I get to go. I was a waitress at this place called Tony's All American Grill. It was a 50s diner. It was sick.
0: Nice.
1: But yeah, so there were things that I feel like maybe they taught me and I just didn't pay attention. But a lot of stuff they did not teach, like credit cards. What you're telling me there's a 4% APR. Who knows? I don't know. How do I do the math?
0: 4% is not bad. It's when it gets up to like 18%+.
1: Well,
0: that's when you're
1: right.
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what you need, boys. And they said, you know, all the others went and cashed out. We got the subdivision all mapped out. It'll sit right here on this land. And you could leave town a rich man. And he said, boys, whatever you're offering, it won't be enough.

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I still see her pink bow and her brown hair. She's in the big city now, but she still calls home.

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Lainey Wilson and John Mayer on 93.3 WFLS. It's Grayson and Ian. And a quick reminder, if you missed out on that code to text in at 8 o'clock for our Pick, Pack, Go chance to win a trip to anywhere in the United States, it is 225. 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
1: Hello.
0: What are you doing?
1: I just wanted to say that I'm in fourth grade, and they do teach clocks, how to read clocks in cursive.
0: All right. Yay! Yes! And you're here, you're local.
1: Yes.
0: Yeah. So, okay, so then, so Fredericksburg, Ponce, Stafford, whatever's doing it right. So we're golden.
1: There is hope.
0: There is hope. I know. I grew up in Williamsburg, and they're not doing it down there. They're not teaching clocks or cursive in Williamsburg. Oh, I'm so happy she called. What's her name?
1: Inga,
0: I-N-G-A. Oh, that's a cool name.
1: Inga.
0: Go ahead, Mama.
2: Well, thanks so much, Inga.
1: Yeah. Have a great day.
0: I'm
2: glad to hear that they are being taught how to tell time and write in cursive.
0: Yeah, but I also feel like one of those old heads, like when we were growing up, where they're like, they're not teaching them how to do checkbooks. Which, by the way, balancing a checkbook? No idea. Bonnie gets mad at me about that. Old Chicken Boots Bonnie. She's like, you don't know how to balance a checkbook?
2: I learned it, but then I never practiced it because by that point, online banking was a thing. So I was just like, I can see everything. I'm good to go.
0: If I had to balance a checkbook, I wouldn't know what to do. I'm a 90s baby.
2: Also, love the call from Inga, but why isn't she in school yet?
0: Yeah, what's up, girly pop? You taking the day off?
2: I hope she is, and I hope she's having fun.
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7: From the Rappahannock Electric Cooperative Weather Center. Daytime highs approaching 62 today under overcast skies with a chance of rain showers. Cloudy skies expected again tonight. Slight chance of rain showers. Lows dip down to about 55. Daytime highs approaching 66. Tomorrow, overcast. Mainly clear Friday with highs around 70. 72 Saturday. Right now, 57.
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0: 93.3 WFLS, good morning to you. The birds a-chirping. What are you guys doing tonight?
1: That was lovely.
0: Thank you. What are you doing?
1: Hanging out with my kid.
0: Well, you know what's... I was going to say, you know what's more fun than hanging out with your kid? Stockyards. It's not.
1: It's apples and oranges right there. I'll give it to you, though. I mean...
0: Peaches and plums.
1: If I was eligible to win prizes, I totally would want to be there tonight.
0: Well, yeah, because I'm going to have tickets to Brad Paisley. I'm going to have tickets to Country Calling. That's that big old show happening in Maryland.
1: It's got everybody there.
0: Everybody.
1: Chris Stapleton, Lainey Wilson.
0: Yes. And I also will have tickets to Farm Aid. I'm going to be at Stockyards from 7 to 9 tonight. I'm going to be busting a funk. I do have to curl my hair, though. The things I'm thinking about. I'm like, ugh, I have
1: priorities
0: to, like,
1: for the
0: I have
1: day.
0: To put clothes on. I have to put makeup on. I have to look civilized.
1: Then you're going to go dance and get all sweaty.
0: That's happening tonight at Stockyards.

0: 93.3 WFLS. Good morning. It's Grayson and Ian here. Thank you so much for playing along today with our show intel. We had a blast reading your comments about what scared you as a child, that like unreasonable thing, weird thing.
1: Completely normal things too.
0: Yeah.
1: That would scare you. I mean, So it's great to read about all those. Plus, of course, we heard from that lady who just likes to annoy her husband if he takes a nap. So there was a lot of input on that lady.
0: I like to get people a little fired up. But we had so much fun. We'll be back here again tomorrow morning. Don't forget, I'm going to be at Stockyards tonight from 7 to 9. Come hang out with me, and we will see you right here on 93.3 WFLS tomorrow morning.
1: Say goodbye, Grayson.
0: Bye.
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0: She's back to loving life again. That is Ella Langley. Hey, it's Brian Maxwell filling in for Bonnie Miller. 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
13: From the Rappahannock Electric Cooperative Weather Center. Chance of rain showers this afternoon, otherwise cloudy skies. High temperatures reach up to 62. Overcast tonight, slight chance for showers, lows around 55. High of 66 tomorrow, overcast skies. Mainly sunny and dry Friday and Saturday, upper 60s. Friday, mid 70s by Saturday. Currently 56.
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So you got any plans tonight? 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

0: That's Toby Keith there, and he ain't worth missing at today's New Country. Hey, it's Brian filling in for Bonnie today. You know, we got some great events on tap. If you're interested in figuring out what to do this weekend or even this week, check out our website at WFLS.com. We've got a concert coming to the area. Brad Paisley is going to be at the Allianz Amphitheater at Riverfront coming up on Saturday. Also on Saturday is at Spotsylvania Town Center, the Fallapalooza, and Ian's going to be there. And don't forget tonight, Stockyards Restaurant and Bar for Country Line Dancing, and Grayson will be there from 7 until 9. 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

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It's coming in October. Here's one from Dasha. 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

0: It's Jelly Roll there and Liar. 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
6: From the Rappahannock Electric Cooperative Weather Center. Chance of rain showers this afternoon, otherwise cloudy skies. High temperatures reach up to 62. Overcast tonight, slight chance for showers, lows around 55. High of 66 tomorrow, overcast skies. Mainly sunny and dry, Friday and Saturday, upper 60s, Friday, mid 70s by Saturday. Currently, it's 57 degrees.
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0: No, he ain't gonna waste another drop of whiskey on you. That is Nate Smith there. 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

one's going out to Barb on the All Request Lunch. Now, if you're looking for your Pick Packet Go code, this hour it's 888. 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Here's one going out to Diane. This one is Miranda Lambert in The House That Built Me at 93.3 WFLS, today's new country.

0: That's Luke Combs there and BYU going out to Rachel on the All Request Lunch here at 93.3 WFLS. 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
7: From the Rappahannock Electric Cooperative Weather Center. Daytime highs approaching 62 this afternoon under overcast skies with a chance of rain showers. Cloudy skies expected tonight. Slight chance of rain showers. Lows level off around 55. Tomorrow, 66. Lots of sunshine and dry. Friday and Saturday, upper 60s. Friday, mid 70s by Saturday. Currently, it's 57 degrees.
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Text it back to 540-370-9357. Here's one that's going out to Marcus. This one is the latest for Jason Aldean. And how far does a goodbye go? She said.

That one's going out to Skip on the All Request Lunch. Thank you so much for calling in. Here's one from Myrtle. She's a huge Morgan Wallen fan. This one is just in case. Yeah.

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Email your requests to bonnie@wfls.com for your BJ's Restaurant and Brewhouse All Request Lunch Hour.

0: David Lee Murphy there in Dust on the Bottle, going out to Oscar. Thank you so much for checking in. Now, let us help you find your next furry buddy with Permatreat Wet Nose Wednesdays. Every Wednesday, we feature a local animal shelter and a four-legged friend looking for their forever home. Now, of course, Dust on the Bottle is a great reference to this guy. He is adorable. His name is Fancy Pants Francis. He's an 8-year-old gentleman, of course, but you don't want to judge the dust on his bottle because he's a good guy. He's an ultimate mix of laid-back charm and adorable silliness. Now, if you didn't get to meet him a little bit earlier today, check out our website at WFLS.com or check out our Facebook page and you'll get to meet him. He's a great little dog. He gets along with both dogs and cats. He's independent. He's calm. He's perfect for a quiet, predictable home. And he loves monitoring passing cars and bikes for a quick leave it, Francis, brings him right back to reality. Now, he is super friendly with strangers on walks. Inside, he can be a bit protective of his castle, which I can understand. But Francis is ready to bring his endless charm and easy companionship to any home that's looking for an adorable dog like him. 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

0: 30. From the Rappahannock Electric Cooperative Weather Center. Daytime highs approaching 62 this afternoon under overcast skies with a chance of rain showers. Cloudy skies expected tonight. Slight chance of rain showers. Lows level off around 55. Tomorrow, 66. Lots of sunshine and dry. Friday and Saturday, upper 60s. Friday, mid-70s by Saturday. Right now, it's 58 degrees.
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Hey, it's Brian Maxwell filling in for Chicken Boots Bonnie today with the latest for Hudson Westbrook. This is a really pretty song. It's called Painted You Pretty at today's New Country 93.3 WFLS.

0: That's Kojo there, Cody Johnson, and The Fall. 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

It's a few minutes after 2 o'clock with one from a band that used to be a trio, now is a duo. But back when they were a trio, this is Jennifer, Christian, and Kristen. Here's Sugarland and Baby Girl at today's New Country.

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0: That's Kenny Chesney there and Carry On. 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
6: From the Rappahannock Electric Cooperative Weather Center. Slight chance for showers this afternoon, otherwise overcast. Highs level off around 62. Overcast skies tonight, slight chance for showers, lows around 54. Mainly cloudy tomorrow, high of 66. Mainly clear and dry Friday and Saturday, low 70s. Friday, mid 70s by Saturday. Right now, 57.
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Here's the song that really kicked off his career. This is the first big hit for Bailey Zimmerman. 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We

0: Have yourself a fantastic rest of your afternoon, and I'll talk to you real soon right here at 93.3 WFLS. 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

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Hey, listen, if you've ever adopted a dog, you know the number that matters? It's usually one, the one you bring home. But listen to this. Old Dominion Humane Society has now hit a much bigger milestone. 10,000 adoptions. 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
4: 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Northbound side 95 at Quantico, now we've got a crash. Southbound 95, pretty heavy out of Lorton to get to the Occoquan. Some busier traffic toward the Truckway Station. 66, traffic's heavy from the Beltway to 123 and through Centerville. I'm Allie Oakley with the WFLS Traffic.
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12: 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Slight chance of rain showers tonight. Otherwise, cloudy skies expected. Lows level off around 54. Daytime highs approaching 66. Tomorrow, cloudy skies with a few peaks of sun. Lows dip down to about 50. Tomorrow night, partly cloudy skies. Mainly clear Friday with a high of 71. 77 Saturday. Right now, 58.
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0: Hey, I got a new Pick Pack Go code for you coming up next hour. It's Blair Garner on 93.3 WFLS. One of the things that is we get to know each other. It's only my, third week now. I love going to Goodwill. I love digging for stuff, you know, that or an estate sale, maybe a garage sale, yard sale, whatever. You always have that dream that you're going to find some like $1 million surprise, right? Well, check this. A guy goes in, he buys a $30 painting. No big deal. Then he starts to look into it. Turns out it has now become an authenticated lost work of art by artist Gertrude Abercrombie. I don't know who that is. But what I do know is that this painting that he paid $30 for could be worth around $250,000. So maybe don't rush past that weird little painting leaning at the end table there. It could be worth a lot.
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4: 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On the northbound side of 95, there's a crash at Quantico. Southbound side's looking at it. You got the volume there, too. 234 to look at the crash at Quantico. Southbound 95 slows through Lorton to get past 123 as well, while 66 slows after the Beltway at 123 and through Centerville. I'm Allie Oakley with the WFLS traffic.
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0: I hope you caught Grayson and Ian this morning. It's my favorite feature they do, Wet Nose Wednesday, and just a good-looking pup looking for a forever home. 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
4: 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Southbound side 95, traffic slows Fairfax County Parkway to 123. You've got a crash on the Prince William Parkway just before you get to 95. Southbound 95 delays are going to start near the truck way station to Quantico, with the crashes on the northbound side of 95 at Quantico, and the southbound side's looking at it. 66 heavy after the Beltway to 123 and through Centerville. I'm Allie Oakley with the WFLS.
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0: downsides of love. And then you got the opposite end of that, extreme love. 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
1: 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Traffic slows out of Springfield to get to 123, then Dale City to Quantico. The crash is northbound 95 at Quantico with delays from 630 Courthouse Road. DT said broken down car ramp from northbound 95, second lane from the left to get onto 17, like you're going to take that left-hand turn. So things are backing up there while 66 is heavy from the Beltway to 123 in Centerville. I'm Allie Oakley with WFLS.
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2: From the Rappahannock Electric Cooperative Weather Center. Slight chance of rain showers tonight. Otherwise, cloudy skies expected. Lows level off around 54. Daytime highs approaching 66. Tomorrow, cloudy skies with a few peaks of sun. Lows dip down to about 50. Tomorrow night, partly cloudy skies. Mainly clear Friday with a high of 71. 77 Saturday. Currently, it's 61 degrees.
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0: Morgan Wallen's cardiologist was so upset when he first heard that song, 20 cigarettes. Yep, just a little thing I made up for you. One more time, the code for this hour, because we want you to win the flyaway, you and a guest to the U.S. destination you dream of. It's 933-933. 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
4: 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On the northbound side of 95, traffic is absolutely jammed from 610 to get to an accident at Quantico. The southbound side, traffic is still going to be very heavy out of Springfield to 123 Dale City to look at the crash at Quantico. That's actually on the northbound side. Broken down car, northbound 95, ramp to 17, northbound in the center left turn lane. I'm Allie Oakley with WFLS Traffic.
1: Just had to back up and get a run at this. But here we go. 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

0: 93.3 WFLS. You know, luck comes around for everyone, at least, well, I hope once. It happened for a woman in Virginia. She kept noticing the same numbers on license plates, so she decided, okay, pick five, I'll put them in. Whatever the universe is trying to tell me. So the number was 08116, and she bought two tickets. She played that number on both of them. They both hit for $50,000. She got 100 grand. I'm not suggesting that your commute is trying to give you lottery advice. I'm just saying that she listened. And something far easier than paying attention to all the license plates, of course, just to text three numbers to us so you can win with Pick, Pack, Go. See how I did that? This hour's number, 933. Text 933 to 370 WFLS, and you could win a trip for two to the U.S. destination of your choice. Good luck.
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3: 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On the southbound side, 95, traffic's going to slow out of Springfield to ride to 123. Then traffic slows before you get to the truck way station at Quantico. The crash is on the northbound side of 95 at Quantico with delays from 610. Route 1, 630 Courthouse Road, there's an accident and a stalled out car. Northbound 95 ramp to 17th. Center of that ramp is where you're going to find that. I'm Allie Oakley with WFLS.
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0: Doesn't that just make you happy? Knee Deep, Zach Brown featuring Jimmy Buffett. So Friday, I really like this, is Give Like Dolly Day. 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Just help local programs that put books directly into the hands of kids. I think if Dolly's music has ever meant something to you, that's a pretty good way to turn that feeling into something useful. You can learn more through Imagination Library online.
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4: 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Southbound 95 traffic slows out of Springfield to the Occoquan. Crash before the truck weigh station has you jammed out of Dale City. Then you're going to slow 234 to Quantico. The northbound side, there's a long-standing accident at Quantico, but traffic is now getting by 610 to 234 for the big delay there. I'm Allie Oakley with WFLS Traffic.
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Three things, one connection. And this week, there's a four-pack of Brad Paisley tickets on the line for his September 26th show. Grayson and Ian giving you the three things at 8:10 tomorrow morning. 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Everybody.

Can't love you anymore. She's just plumb tuckered out. I get it, Ellie. You need some sleep. Need some rest. Need to recharge. So did you see that Netflix is opening Willy Wonka's factory today? Wonka's The Golden Ticket, putting 12 contestants and their partners inside a recreated chocolate factory. It's for competition, of course.

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3: 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Southbound side of 95. Traffic is very heavy out of Springfield to get across the Occoquan. Then you're going to slow before Dale Boulevard. Before you got to the Truckway Station, there was an accident, but they moved it off the side. Then you're going to slow 234 at Quantico. North on 95, traffic is going to slow at 610 up toward Quantico Triangle with that earlier crash cleared from the roadway altogether. I'm Allie Oakley with WFLS.
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13: From the Rappahannock Electric Cooperative Weather Center. Slight chance of rain showers tonight. Otherwise, cloudy skies expected. Lows level off around 54. Daytime highs approaching 66. Tomorrow, cloudy skies with a few peaks of sun. Lows dip down to about 50. Tomorrow night, partly cloudy skies. Mainly clear Friday with a high of 71. 77 Saturday. Right now, it's 63 degrees.
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0: as Luke Combs, where the wild things are. Speaking of wild things, if you've seen one or you got a good story, why not share it with us? Local heads up, just anything you heard me say that needs an answer, you can text it to me, 540-370-9357. That's 370-WFLS. I'm going to go wait. Just going to sit right here and wait until... Oh, I got a text.
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4: 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Southbound side of 95. Traffic is in the slow Fairfax County Parkway to 123. South of Dale Boulevard to the second exit for Quantico. The northbound side slows north of 610 to right up toward 234. On the westbound side of 66, still heavy after the Beltway to 123, Fairfax County Parkway to Manassas. I'm Allie Oakley with the WFLS traffic.
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0: You ever worry about how much time you spend on your phone? I do. I don't even know what I used to do at red lights before I had a phone. If your phone keeps winning the argument for your attention, you might want to try something a lot of people are doing. Actually, I think it sounds interesting. It's called bricking. You have a physical device that locks distracting apps. That way you just can't, you know, tap your way back into them. Yeah, we've reached the point where self-control, sometimes you gotta have hardware.
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3: 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Southbound side of 95, traffic slows at the Fairfax County Parkway to 123, both directions between 234 and Quantico. You're going to find heavier traffic, earlier crashes cleared. Everything that you've got on Route 3 Blue Ray Parkway is just going to be volume and some signal delays. 66, it's heavy on the eastbound side to merge into the outer loop at Merrifield. You got a crash. I'm Allie Oakley with WFL.
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record-setting Choosin' Texas from Ella Lingling. It's Blair Garner here. You know there is an international championship for driving trams? It's true. The skills are very specific. Precision stops, reversing, even carrying water without spilling it. Prague won this year's competition in Warsaw. And I'm thinking, okay, that's very impressive, but you know what I want to see? I want to see an international tractor driving competition, huh? And make it green. What do you think about that, T. Snelding?

make your car faster, it just seems faster with today's new country playing on 93.3 WFLS.

93.3 WFLS. My name is Blair, and I'll be honest, I think it was the fear of embarrassment that kept me from ever trying line dancing for a very, very long time. But it was finally when I realized they teach lessons, you know, in advance with the actual line dancing thing. And you can get it down before, because everybody else is learning at the same time. You all look like fools together. But then you learn, the dance starts, and you look like a pro. That very thing can happen for you tonight. It's WFLS Country Line Dancing Night at Stockyards Restaurant and Bar, downtown Fredericksburg. No cover, and the lesson part, that's Line Dance Sherry. And she'll teach you everything you need from 7 to 8. So get there by 7. Sherry will take care of you, and DJ

0: Oh no, we'll keep it spinning until 10. So tonight, WFLS Country Line Dancing. We hope to see you there.
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4: 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On southbound side 95, traffic is going to be heavy. Fairfax County Parkway to 123 with a crash. On the northbound side before you get to the Fairfax County Parkway, now the 95 is pretty heavy at Quantico and 610, but it works into Fredericksburg. 66 still heavy after the beltway to 123 and through Centerville. I'm Allie Oakley with the WFL.
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4: From the Rappahannock Electric Cooperative Weather Center. Cloudy skies expected tonight with a slight chance of rain showers. Lows level off around 54. Mainly cloudy tomorrow. Highs level off around 66. Lows level off around 50 tomorrow night. Partly cloudy skies. Mainly clear Friday. Highs around 71. 77 Saturday. Currently it's 63 degrees.
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1: 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Season 21 will be in the bag. It's the finale on NBC. 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
5: 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Northbound side of 95, yes, we've got a crash. It's going to be right before you get to the Fairfax County Parkway. They're trying to get it over to the shoulder, and you got some big delays out of Lorton. Southbound side, it's going to be the Fairfax County Parkway to 123. Some brief delays when you get to Quantico. And 66 still heavy after the Beltway to 123, Centerville to Bull Run. I'm Allie Oakley with WFLS Traffic.
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0: Yeah, of course it happened in Florida. A white emu wandered onto a Florida highway and stopped traffic while authorities tried to sort out where it belonged. I'm no emu expert, but I'm just saying, did anyone know where Limu Emu was at the time? Liberty Biberty?
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2: 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Northbound 95, Fairfax County Parkway, it's an accident, and you got delays at Alort and southbound side. You're going to slow Fairfax County Parkway to ride toward 123. After that, to Fredericksburg, traffic is fine. 66 westbound from the Beltway to 123, heavy Centerville to Bull Run, traffic's heavy. I'm Allie Oakley with WFLS traffic.
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his face. Front page obituary, he was a millionaire. He left his fortune to some guy he barely knew. His kids were mad as hell.

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4: 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Northbound 95, Fairfax County Parkway, it's an accident, and you got delays at Alort and southbound side. You're going to slow Fairfax County Parkway to ride toward 123. After that, to Fredericksburg, traffic is fine. 66 westbound from the Beltway to 123, heavy Centerville to Bull Run, traffic's heavy. I'm Allie Oakley with WFLS traffic.
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4: From the Rappahannock Electric Cooperative Weather Center. Cloudy skies expected tonight with a slight chance of rain showers. Lows level off around 55. High temperatures reach up to 66. Tomorrow, mainly cloudy skies expected. Partly cloudy skies tomorrow night. Lows level off around 49. Low 70s. Friday, upper 70s. Saturday. Currently, it's 64 degrees.
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Reed and Luke Bryan play in Vegas this December, and starting Monday, we're sending you to see him. December 11th, you could be in Las Vegas with one of your friends watching the Double Down Tour in Sin City during NFL.

0: beat up, and I didn't know that there was a mini golf day, but apparently there is, and I shouldn't be surprised by it. It was technically on Monday, and it got me thinking, would you ever go play mini golf by yourself? The internet says absolutely. Like, don't worry about what anybody thinks. Live your life. And I agree with that philosophy. Right up until I'm standing alone waiting to putt through a windmill. Dinner alone, fine. Movie alone, fantastic. Regular golf alone, I guess you're working on your game. Mini golf alone, now you're intensely studying the break on a 6-foot putt around a fiberglass pirate ship like the Masters is on the line. Look, I'm not judging you. I'm just saying, you got to have a witness.
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have thought at 43 I would discover that fall allergies were a thing for the first time. 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

Speaking of the coast, remember Pfeiffer Beach, you and me. 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